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1: And we got more with Jordan Davis coming up in just a few minutes. 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

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It's Wayne Deante. 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Kentuckiana's number one for new country. Swear that you

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1: And it's Wayne D. Now listen, 4th of July and fire, they usually go hand in hand, but it's fireworks, not house fire. These neighbors became heroes as we celebrate the red, white, and blue. That story's coming up with In the Fields in just under 15 minutes.

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1: Tomorrow morning at 7 a.m., I'll talk to John Stamos. 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John Stamos, tomorrow morning on the Bobby Bones Show. 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

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What's going on? It's Wayne Deante. And no matter where you are in Louisville, listen, the best country always plays here. Thanks so much for tuning in to 97.5 WAMZ. Kentuckiana's number one for new.

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1: Let's just say that these wedding guests potentially are about to get sued by Taylor Swift. Why? You're going to find out in less than 15 minutes.

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1: And I want to say thank you for letting us be a part of your day. It means a lot. So apparently a Taylor Swift wedding guest has sold their wedding gift on eBay. Now, what they think is they can just sell it and not be recognized. Well, if Taylor's camp ever gets a hold of the said gift, all of them have hidden serial numbers that were assigned to certain people, and they all signed saying they wouldn't sell them. Taylor Swift will be suing a wedding guest. Just

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1: 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Boston is a song I wrote when I was waiting on a guy who was picking me up. I couldn't stop thinking about him, and this is what I was feeling while I was waiting for him. Here's my song, Boston. On a train.

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1: And it's Wayne D. Hey, Jordan Davis is our guest. We're going to talk to him next hour, so hopefully you'll sit tight for that. In the meantime, we're less than 15 minutes away from the iHeart Country Roundup. Thomas Rhett and his family, massive week between him and his dad. We'll talk about that and more in just minutes.

97.5 WAMZ. What's going on? It's Wayne Deante. And no matter where you are in Louisville, listen, the best country always plays here. 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
1: 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Thanks for the good music, man.
0: You're sure welcome, buddy. 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

0: 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It's Granger Smith with After Midnight on 97.5 WAMZ. Ann Hudson coming in with the latest Nashville updates. And what do you have for us today?
1: Oh, man, Granger, I never like sad breakup news, but unfortunately there is some. I'll tell you, coming up in your Nashville news next.

Listen, I get it. Not everyone sleeps at night. Some of us think, some of us drive, some of us pray. Granger's with you through it all. Thanks for being a part of the After Midnight family.

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1: 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You've got it on After Midnight with Granger Smith. Continuing this conversation, what's your favorite national park? 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
2: 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I'm up milking cows in Michigan. Love your show. 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
1: You know, it's because of what went down on this day that we still talk about a little green man. 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
1: Hey, Granger. 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I am on third shift. I do DoorDash until 4:30, 5 o'clock in the morning, and I listen to your show all the time.
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2: 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And, well, she's announced a new career path for herself. I'll tell you what it is coming up in your Nashville news next. 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
1: Continuing this interesting conversation, we just celebrated America's 250th anniversary. What do you want for the next 250? What do you want your kids and grandkids and great-grandkids to enjoy about America in the next 250 years? You got an idea? You got an opinion? I'll put you on the air. 866-607-8383. Hey, it's not.

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1: Good morning. Waking up, headed to work, listening to you guys every morning. Love the music. Love everything about the show. Talk to you later. Bye.

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You know, there's something about dumb criminals and their allergy to clothing, I guess. This one involves someone on an e-bike when this crime went down. Earl is going to be here to share this dumb criminal story next.

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1: Ann Hudson coming in with the latest Nashville updates. And what do you have for us today?
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3: Desiree Simona was on the phone with her grandpa, and on that call, she learned that when he was in high school, he wanted a Levi's jacket. 1974. He'd been dreaming of it since then, but he could never afford it. Well, she tracked down a vintage Levi's denim jacket for her grandpa's 67th birthday. And then she captured this whole reaction, put it on social media, and it obviously went viral and people were freaking out. But it was just a really thoughtful gift from a granddaughter.
4: Like, everybody kind of feels like they look pretty good in a denim jacket, right?
3: Yeah, it's classic.
4: Right, you put it on, and maybe you don't wear it often. I don't. But if I put on a good, and I have a nice denim jacket, about twice a year I wear it, and I look in the mirror and go, not bad, my friend. Not bad. Right, does everybody feel that way about a denim jacket?
5: Yeah. I don't think I've ever worn one.
6: Yeah, never.
3: Really?
4: Ever?
5: Uh-uh,
4: ever.
5: Like a blue jean denim jacket?
4: No. Yeah.
5: Uh-uh.
4: Huh. Oh, what size are you?
3: Well, if you wear it.
4: You know what? You know what? We're gonna do a Tell Me Something Good and make that happen for you. I'm watching the video. It is really cool.
3: Do you have something from high school that you always wanted that maybe your granny could get you one?
4: No,
3: day?
4: I've already bought it all.
3: Oh, you bought it all.
4: Here's the
3: stuff.
4: Thing. In high school, very poor. Now, not very poor. So anything I wanted, I got now.
3: So your granddaughter's.
4: That's why I'm terrible at birthdays birthdays. Like, what are you gonna buy me? You know? Mm-hmm. Great story. I did see a 91-year-old comedian on TikTok, and he walks out. Obviously, 91, it's kind of hard to even walk around. And he walks out and he's like, hey, everybody, it's a big deal for me. It's my first show, but it's kind of sad. My parents weren't able to make it tonight.
5: That's funny.
4: That was funny. That's the only joke I saw in there.
3: Yeah.
4: But okay, there you go. That's what it's all about.
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What's up, Derby City? It's Bobby Bones. Did you know that Chris Jansen once lived in his car in Nashville? He tells me about it on the Bobbycast. It's a show I do from my house. 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

0: So,
1: something I didn't mention about the Taylor Swift wedding. I know it's been a couple days, but there was a video of Travis Kelce's mom arriving at the airport in New York, and then people were starting to ask her questions with their phones immediately when she got off her plane. Now, two things. One, I can't believe she flew commercial to their wedding.
0: Yeah, same.
1: Bizarre. Because one, you know she's going to get hassled. And two, you're talking about somebody that's worth $80 million, the poor one, Travis, and then Taylor worth $1 billion. The parents of either one of them flying in commercially into a New York airport where there are a ton of people, I could not believe that was happening.
0: Yeah, I tried to play through what that, why or how that happened, and maybe they were offering to fly her private, and she's like, no, I'm fine. I don't want to do that.
1: No. Hey, everybody, if you get offered for somebody to fly you private,
2: take it.
1: Take it, especially in New York because traffic sucks. I thought that was weird.
0: What if she's like the environment?
1: The second thing that I thought was unfair was there were people going,

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4: Get ready for a mix of sun and clouds this Tuesday. A scattered chance of some showers and storms into the afternoon. Highs will top out in the mid-80s. Those showers fade away tonight with lows in the low 70s. That's your WLKY forecast. I'm Matt Milosevic.

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It's Bobby from the Bobby Bone Show. While you're at work today, check out the Bobbycast. I sit down and talk to a ton of cool people in my house, and even a lot of Kentucky people like Chris Stapleton, Carly Pierce, Wheeler Walker Jr. Yeah, Wheeler was interesting. But it's a show from my house. 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

our Keurig here at work, it might be sick. Doesn't sound normal. 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Here's Luke Bryan,

Hey, it's Bobby Bones. We get your morning started with some positivity. Our segment called Tell Me Something Good. 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

We gotta wait 4 more years now. That's too long. I've been bummed ever since we lost last night to Belgium. I thought this was gonna be our World Cup. Here's Morgan Wallen. It's Don't We 97.

0: That's Jelly Roll, and my name's Corey, 97.5 WAMC. Really appreciate you having us on for your workday. Paul, you are checking in for Fern Creek. What do you do for a living?
1: Construction.
0: Construction. So what, do you like do buildings?
1: You know, I really build roads.
0: Oh.
1: You know, I'm that part of it.
0: Gotcha. Hey, can I make a request of you? 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
12: A tough night for the U.S., who were knocked out of the World Cup by Belgium. Up first today in Atlanta, Lionel Messi and Argentina take on Egypt. A four-year, $273 million max extension for the Cavaliers' Donovan Mitchell, which includes a player option for the 2030-31 season. And Coco Gauff has defeated Jessica Pegula in three sets to advance to the semifinals at Wimbledon. I'm Frank Aaron.
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That's Corey Kinney and Co. Wetzel, Rocky Mount Low. 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
1: Tomorrow morning at 8:30, Amy had a really awkward moment at the airport. We'll talk about that, and at 55 after every hour, we'll do Tell Me Something Good. We'll see you guys on Wednesday. Yeah,

going to be a big show. Our Kentucky superstar, Chris Stapleton here, going to be in Cincy August 1st. I got tickets for you to win. That's going to happen during the noon hour. 97.5 WAMC.

97.5 WAMCU. There's a business for just about everything nowadays. In China, they have a company that allows people to lease dogs by the hour. Like, you want a furry friend for the hour? Here you go, $29.99. Seems so modern. It's for people who have commitment issues, but they want to make it adorable.

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0: Kelly Zimmerman at Chevy Silverado, 97.5 WAMC. My name's Corey. 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You want to hear Morgan? I can play him in just a couple minutes.
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0: Yeah, it's like, that's cute. 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

You know, a believer in the rule of three? I am. It's where things happen in threes. Good or bad doesn't matter, but it always takes place in threes. So Jelly Roll is getting a divorce. John Party here just announced he's going to get a divorce. I don't think anyone else has announced it recently. So that means another country artist here soon is going to be announcing it as well. Just wait. There's Boots Off.

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We got an overachiever here, a mayor in a lot of trouble after not only stealing money, but then trying to cover it up. It's a great story. Give me two songs and I'll run you through it. Langley, be heard.

It is not looking good for this mare. She's in a lot of trouble. My name's Corey. This is 97.5 WAMCR. Nancy Napolis. She is a mare of a town in Mexico. Got kidnapped the other day in front of her sister. She was found a couple miles away on a deserted road, and she told the police that the kidnappers demanded exactly $2.3 million, and they even told her she should take it from the city council's funds. That's pretty specific advice, don't you think? Police thought that as well. Just so happens that that amount of money is missing from the city council's funds already, because Nancy's been embezzling it. So it looks like she staged her own kidnapping to cover up the theft, not to mention her husband and brother have been in touch with the kidnappers 150 times beforehand. It's like, all right, lady. Embezzlement's one thing, but adding a fake kidnapping to it, that is such an overachiever move. Like, come on, lady. One scandal at a time.

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0: 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Or am I the only one that does that? 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
1: Tomorrow morning at 8:30, Amy had a really awkward moment at the airport. We'll talk about that. And at 55 after every hour, we'll do Tell Me Something Good. We'll see you guys on Wednesday.

Madison 5 WAMC. That's John Morgan, a kid myself. So how about a road trip to Nashville or Indy for a long weekend? We'll pay for the gas, get you some snack foods, cover the hotel. $1,000. A lot of money. You can win Monday morning starting at 9.

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0: 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That's Luke Combs, Sleepless in a Hotel Room. My name's Corey. And Brooke, thanks for listening in Middletown. What you doing?
1: I'm just leaving Zumba dance class.
0: The Zumba. Now I get confused. You got Zumba, Orange Theory, CrossFit. There's others as well, but what is Zumba all about?
1: It's a dance class. It's like Latin dancing.
0: The one where you shake your rear a lot, right?
1: Oh, it is.
0: Yeah, I think my mom does those classes.
1: Well, there was old ladies there.
0: Wait, are you calling my mom old? There is no repairing this relationship. We are done. 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

They were keeping it low key, but now it's like these county lines closing in on me. I see them everywhere together, and it's hitting a little too close to home.

TGIF, did you? Full House was part of that. Love Full House. John Stamos this morning hung out with Bobby and the crew, talked about the beginning and end of that show and what it was like to work with the Olsen twins and Bob Saget. 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

0: 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My name's Corey. 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
1: So I just checking in, letting you know I just got off the work.
0: Nice.
1: Headed to get my dog and headed back home. I just want to say what's up to you.
0: What's up, Brian? Well, give your pup lots of doggy treats for me. Gotta spoil the pups.
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97.5 WAMC. That's Elle Lingley. Be her. Gonna be a wet, stormy week here. Next nice day should be Sunday, so not really able to get to the pool. If you fill up your tub, though, and you pretend that's a pool, you can always listen to us

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97.5 WAMZ. So I don't know what kind of money you make. I'm going to presume it's not a couple hundred million dollars, right? You ever thought about what you would really do with that kind of money? The first question you have to answer, I think, is would you ever work again? And I love doing this too much. I don't know.

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0: That there is Morgan Wallen's next number one song, Don't We, on 97.5 WAMZ. What's going on, my friend? Here we are doing the big show Tuesday afternoon with Boomer. Thank you for listening. I appreciate you coming by to hang out for a bit. I have not yet been to Kentucky Kingdom. It's on the summer to-do list, but I've been asking around here, what are your favorite rides out there at Kentucky Kingdom? The ones that keep popping up, let's see, Wind Chaser was one, Lightning Run, Kentucky Flyer. They've got the new Flying Fox family coaster out there at Kentucky Kingdom. And I say all that to then say this, I've got your chance to win tickets again this afternoon. That'll be coming up right around 4:20. So hang on, hang around to win.
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I think it's cool. Luke Bryan does this. The farm tour going to be up in Millersport, Ohio, near Columbus. The Miller Family Farm. That show in September. Kentuckiana is number one for new.

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Yeah, we're what? Just 10 days away now, right? Kosair Live at the Yum Center coming up on the 18th. Dan and Shay going to be on stage. Bailey Zimmerman, Richard Marks, and also Gabby Barrett's going to be here as well.

0: 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Yee-haw.
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All right, we're about to throttle up your summer a little bit here. 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

0: Then, of course, Luke Combs, 97.5 WAMZ. Beautiful, crazy. Two words that, yeah, I would use to describe most of my girlfriends. And I'll be honest, I'm okay with it.
1: On a lost and lonely highway, paying for my sins. If you ever saw me out last Friday, a lying gimme.

0: moving through your Tuesday afternoon. What's going on, my friend? We're doing it. The Big Show. It's Boomer here. Thank you so much for listening. I appreciate you spending part of your afternoon with us. I just hung up the phone with Brooke Dalton of Brandenburg, Kentucky. Brooke is pretty excited. Grab these tickets. Gets to spend the day at Kentucky Kingdom. Congratulations, Brooke. And sure, you could be next. We're doing these tickets all throughout the week, this week. Your next chance to win tomorrow afternoon. That's, again, right around 4:20.
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97.5 WAMC. So about 1,000 people answered this question. What are some names that have not aged well in the past 20 years? Some of the top answers: Allegra, like the drug. Felicia, as in bye Felicia. Katrina, the hurricane. Alexa, Avi. And Karen. If your name is Karen, please don't shoot the messenger.

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2: 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Will she look like a horror movie villain every night? Yes. Will her boyfriend Kevin be scarred for life? That's certainly a risk. But it's Amy's savings

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I know you can relate. This is quite a process. And yesterday, I finally got my Kentucky driver's license in the mail. 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Looks like high school again. I hate this picture.

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Morgan Wallen is on 97.5 WAMZ. We're doing it. The Big Tuesday Show. It's happening. Boomer here. Thank you for being there. I appreciate you coming by to hang out for a bit. I was talking about this yesterday. Wine on the River. I am looking forward to this. Saturday, October 3rd, Big Four Lawn here in Louisville. It's going to be an afternoon of global flavors. There's wine tastings happening. There's bourbon tastings happening. And proceeds to benefit. This all supports the Boys and Girls Club of Kentuckiana. So that's nothing but a good thing. Why not come out and have a good time?

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6: Warm, humid weather out there on this Tuesday afternoon. A shower will be possible. Better chances just south of the metro. We'll be in the middle and upper 80s. Any showers diminish this evening. It's quiet overnight with low 70s. That's your forecast. I'm WLKY Chief Meteorologist Jay Cardosi.
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0: I'm Bobby Bones. 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Inspired by his family and his Nashville roots, he's created songs that have become the soundtrack to our lives. From Die a Happy Man to Life Changes, you've heard his songs playing at life special moments. Now it's time to hear them live. 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
15: More high drama at the World Cup as Argentina kept their quest to be the first back-to-back champs in 60 years alive, scoring 3 times in 13 minutes late in the match for a 3-2 victory over Egypt. Former Cowboys defensive end Marshawn Nealand, who committed suicide last year, has posthumously been diagnosed with stage 1 CTE. Coco Gauff into her first Wimbledon semi after a 3-set win over Jessica Pegula. I'm Frank Aaron.
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97.5 WAMC, of course, Bourbon and Beyond coming up in September. That lineup is loaded with talent. Stapleton going to be here, Casey Musgraves, Foo Fighters, Dave Matthews Band, and Hootie and the Blowfish. Yeah, I will be stage front fanboying as Darius does his thing. Can't wait.

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